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day, Potts Farm was a place to go. 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

0: 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There's a party downtown near 50. Zach John King, Get to Drinking. 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
1: 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Are you kidding? Jesse and Jay in the morning. I mean, come on. 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

0: Don't start, girl.
1: Sunny Country High. Good morning. That's Ty Myers. End of the year. There it goes. Bam. Yeah.
0: Everyone else is yawning now, too. Someone could have yawned like 2 seconds ago and then heard Jesse's yawn and it triggered a new one.
1: Sorry. Not sorry. It's Monday morning.
0: You know all those studies that we read on the radio? Like, oh, a study says that. Who's done the yawning study? Like, why is it? And it's cross species. My cat yawned one day and it made me yawn.
1: I'm back at it.
0: See?
1: Oy. Hi, it's Monday. Did you have fun yesterday, G. Turner? Just existing in the world?
0: Yeah, actually good. I did.
1: The big shout out to the city of Los Alamos. They showed up for the old days parade.
0: Yeah, it's fun.
1: It was fun.
0: Yeah.
1: That was a madhouse. There were a lot of children's.
0: It's fun.
1: But I live in that world now, so it was fun. Yeah, there was like two separate groups of the dancing horses.
0: It's cool.
1: It was so cool.
0: Yeah, I love it.
1: Yes, yes. So big shout out if you made your way out there. Congratulations to the queen and the princesses and the court.
0: Huh.
1: It's all fancy.
0: Yeah, very fancy. The food's always good, man. I got me a tri-tip sandwich with some salsa on there, pico de gallo, whatever. Mm.
1: Gotta love it.
0: Mm-hmm. Ain't nobody does barbecue like we do. I don't care who you're, where you're from.
1: I agree.
0: Red Oak barbecue is the best.
1: Dry rub, not a sauce grill.
0: Beats Kansas City all day long, in my opinion. It beats Texas all day long, in my opinion. Memphis even is a big barbecue town, but nope.
1: Never heard of them.
0: All right, we have some great tunage on the way. In fact, a new one from Luke Bryan and Luke Combs next.
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0: Well, well, well, now who's the problem? Sunny Country High, it's Jesse and Jay. That's Morgan Wallen. Did you see that he got an 8-point buck on his hunting trip?
1: No.
0: Why do you laugh like that?
1: I don't know.
0: Okay.
1: I don't know why.
0: It was a giant 8-point buck. What does that mean, even?
1: There's 8 points on that. There's
0: on
1: four on each. Yeah.
0: Okay.
1: That's
0: yeah,
1: a big
0: he
1: one.
0: Did it in Iowa. That's a hard word. Drury. Drury.
1: Drury.
0: Drury Outdoors.
1: Okay.
0: Yep.
1: Cool.
0: Deer season 26.
1: There you
0: Morgan
1: go.
0: Morgan Wallen got himself a giant 8-point buck.
1: Nice. Now he can get it mounted.
0: Yeah.
1: Yeah, hang it on his wall.
0: It's so funny, too, because he's out there in his camos and his mustache, and he just looks exactly like a hunter.
1: Yeah,
0: yep.
1: Yeah. There'll be venison chili and venison stew at the Wallen Estate for a while now.
0: Yeah.
1: That's the thing when you get it. You know, you got to either, presumably most hunters eat their kill.
0: Yeah.
1: And he's going to have to buy another freezer for that thing.
0: I know. I don't think I could do it.
1: What, hunt?
0: I definitely don't think I could hunt, but I don't even think I could eat an animal knowing that I murdered it.
1: Yeah, well, do you know someone murdered the animal you ate last night?
0: I know, but I didn't see it walking. I didn't see it breathing, and then all of a sudden...
1: If you really want to become a vegetarian, go to Greeley, Colorado. There's a slaughterhouse there that I saw a documentary on one time. I'm like,
0: Yeah.
1: I can't do it, though. I'm a carnivore, man. I like me some beef.
0: I know. I just don't want to see its face.
1: I fear you.
0: Then a bonding has happened. I looked into his eyes.
1: Oh, Lordy.
0: I can't. I'm a sissy lala. I put spiders outside.
1: It's pretty normal. Oh, speaking of spiders, I found this really cool TikTok page, or whatever they call the TikTok post or the influencer, and she has pet spiders, and they're adorable.
0: Oh my
1: they're
0: God.
1: Like little furry ones that are cute. They're not like, they don't look mean. They're like little gray furry ones.
0: I'm going to tell you right now, I'm not trying to have one ever as a pet. I don't care how cute you think it is,
1: it's
0: but
1: cute.
0: I'm not
1: going to
0: kill them.
1: And she creates a little voice for the, like she's got three pet spiders and they have names.
0: She needs friends.
1: Probably. She's also getting millions of, she's got a hobby and it's getting her millions of followers.
0: Yeah.
1: But I sent it to my daughter. I'm like, you want a pet spider? And Sophie was like, hard no.
0: Hard no. Yeah, no.
1: Dierks Bentley is on the way next.
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0: Money Country 102.5 is Dirk Bentley there. Lots of leaving left to do. Hi, it's Jesse and Jay. It is Monday, but guess what?
1: What?
0: I don't care. Want to know why?
1: No.
0: Because I'm leaving for Nashville tomorrow.
1: Really?
0: Mm-hmm.
1: I didn't know if I got that memo.
0: Yep. Today's my last day here. I got a 7 a.m. flight.
1: Why are you even here now?
0: Thank you.
1: I mean, I'd have taken the day.
0: Because I'm trying to be a good person.
1: Not like you don't have enough vacation time stacked up.
0: I am going to leave very shortly after our show is over.
1: Okay. Well, thanks for coming in.
0: You're welcome.
1: Appreciate it. I wish I'd known. I'd let you just done it alone.
0: Rude.
1: Well, I mean, I enjoy your company, but I could have, you know.
0: You could have had a day.
1: No.
0: I'm sorry.
1: Just kidding.
0: I'm sorry, Jay Turner.
1: I am planning this. I saw a post recently about how to maximize your paid time off, your PTO.
0: Oh, yeah. Those are fun to watch.
1: And you just do it around the holiday weekends.
0: Mm-hmm.
1: You do it around...
0: Well, like, our office is closed Thanksgiving week, Thursday and Friday.
1: Yeah.
0: So burn 3 vacation days, and then you get Saturday, Sunday, Monday, Tuesday, Wednesday, Thursday, Friday, Saturday, Sunday off.
1: Wow.
0: Right?
1: I hadn't thought of that. The problem is, though, is that the employers are going to be like, we need somebody to work, so we can't approve everybody to do this.
0: That's true.
1: The quicker you get it in, the better. Yeah.
0: I know. Mine's already in, though.
1: Yeah, so
0: I'm
1: out.
0: Sucks to be you.
1: That's
0: sucks
1: all right.
0: to suck.
1: There won't be much going on here Thanksgiving week. I'll just be sitting around in my jammy pants eating leftovers. She don't want to hear it. She don't want to hear it. I don't blame her. All right.
0: We're going to have a good day today, Jay Turner. Let's rage.
1: Yeah, his new album came out last Friday. This one's on it. It's called Carry On.
0: Carry On, my friend.
1: Kenny Chesney.
0: A sunny country.

0: make it yours. Sunny Country High, it's Jesse and Jay. I need to start speaking with an accent.
1: Why?
0: Because I'm going to Nashville tomorrow.
1: Nah, you'll come back speaking like an accent with an accent.
0: There we go.
1: And don't call it Nashville.
0: I said Nashville.
1: She learned that from me. Nashville. So
0: yeah,
1: here's what I want.
0: Everything I've ever been corrected on, I learned from
1: you. I know. Some of them have been beneficial, however.
0: Yes, you taught me what a libation is. And what is the other one? Supply. The supplies one.
1: Provisions.
0: Provisions.
1: Those are normal words.
0: I know, I just didn't know them.
1: I want you to take Justin to Robert's West End. If you do Broadway, yeah, you got to do Broadway one
0: night.
1: We're
0: going to do it one night, yeah.
1: So, late at night, after, I'm talking like after midnight, 1 o'clock, 2 o'clock, if you're still down there, you get hungry. Robert's Western World has this grilled fried bologna sandwich that's served with a Pabst Blue Ribbon and a moon pie. It's the quintessential Nashville late night drinking experience, and I think he'd dig it.
0: All right.
1: You might not.
0: No, but Justin will try it. Justin likes food.
1: Oh, man, it's so good.
0: Yeah.
1: And they've got a band playing that late at night and or early in the morning, if you will. It's kind of a cool thing. Most people will tell you, if you haven't done the fried bologna sandwich at Robert's Western World at 2 in the morning, have you really done Nashville?
0: Have you even lived?
1: Have you really done Broadway?
0: It's like you haven't left Rancho and gone to La Picosita.
1: Exactly. Oh, wait, La Picosita's open late like that?
0: Uh-huh.
1: What?
0: Yep.
1: I didn't know.
0: Sure enough.
1: I'm done.
0: Might only be on the weekends, though.
1: That's all right, though.
0: And also, I haven't done that in 10 years, so I don't know if that's still a thing.
1: Post-COVID, if it was still a thing.
0: Yeah.
1: All right, Luke Combs is on the way next.
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0: Sunny Country 102.5. Good morning. It's Jesse and Jay. That's Luke Combs. His latest, Rethink Some Things. Yes. I'm a fan of that one.
1: Yeah,
0: I've told you before, but I wonder if you've heard it any differently since. But that to me feels like such a Chris Stapleton song.
1: It does, kind of. You know, I went to see Lainey a week ago down in L.A., and Lucas Nelson played with her. And I posted this really incredible video of Lucas Nelson doing a song called Find Yourself. It's really soulful, bluesy song. And so many comparisons to Stapleton, and I'm like, well, not really. I get it. Like, he sounds different, but people are like, oh, Stapleton would sound great doing this song. Mm-hmm. I'm like, Lucas Nelson sounds great doing this song.
0: I know, but that covers are a thing for a reason. You'd love to hear songs in other people's perspective and voice.
1: I get you.
0: Yeah.
1: I get you.
0: Hater.
1: She's off to Nashville tomorrow. I'm jealous.
0: Yay. Here's Lainey.
1: Of Sunny Country. Yeah.

0: the dreamy Riley Green. Sunny Country 102.5. It's Jesse and Jay.
1: He played Friday down at the Greek in Los Angeles.
0: The Greek. I wonder how it went.
1: Probably pretty good. I was supposed to go, and I, you know, the gas kept me from going. I've got two other Greek shows.
0: You could take Gas X.
1: What?
0: You said gas kept you from going.
1: Oh, Gas X, I get it. Gas kept me from going.
0: Oh.
1: And I also have two other Greek shows between now and, like, January I have to go to, and it's just expensive.
0: Yeah. I had been all over that before Mom Life.
1: Yeah.
0: Driving to L.A., going to see Riley Green.
1: It's funny how one's priorities change.
0: Oh, my gosh. Yeah. Like, knowing that I would have a night without Aussie Posse.
1: Yeah.
0: No.
1: Yeah. And he's off to Nashville tomorrow as well. And
0: yes.
1: So far, he flies pretty well.
0: Yes. We flew to San Diego, and then we flew to Portland. And so far, he's killing it.
1: Yeah.
0: Both of those flights were sort of intentional to prepare him for a long flight like this one.
1: Yeah.
0: And so far, yeah. Like, the San Diego one, it was like, let's fly. Let's just see how he does. 45-minute flight. Crushed it.
1: Love it.
0: Portland, 2 hours. Crushed it. Slept the whole way home.
1: Nashville!
0: Yeah,
1: get
0: Nashville,
1: ready.
0: Here we come, Aussie Posse.
1: Aussie's on the way.
0: Get you a little cowboy hat.
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0: on eCountry 102.5. We're Jesse and Jay. Good morning.
1: What's up?
0: All right.
2: She's singing the refrain.
0: Oh, my gosh. Are you kidding? I have senior artists to the max right now.
2: I love it.
0: I'm about to be out.
2: That's right. Nashville, Tennessee.
0: I know.
2: What's the weather like in Nashville right
0: now? It's warm. It's super nice. Yeah, I'm really excited about that.
2: Like how warm?
0: It was like high 70s.
2: That's perfect.
0: It's perfect. Yeah. The only times I've been to Nashville have been in February.
2: Yeah.
0: So I'm super stoked to
2: get
0: to go. Well,
2: she's smart because this is the perfect time of year to go to Nashville weather-wise, because in the summertime it gets hot and humid. And right now, mid-70s in Nashville, right on the riverbank.
0: I'm so stoked. Yeah. And I'm going to spend the first couple of days, about 20 minutes outside of Nashville.
2: Nice.
0: Yeah. One of my childhood girlfriend lives there. So we're going to stay with her and go see. She's going to meet Ozzy Posse.
2: That's cool.
0: So yeah, I'll get kind of a different areas, different neighborhoods, different experience. And then we'll go downtown. Yeah.
2: Maybe Justin will want to go down to Lynchburg and get himself a barrel of Jack Daniels and name it, and then he and I could get you. We like whiskey.
0: Yeah,
2: we could get it from his private reserve now.
0: Right, and we have a child to spend money on, not whiskey anymore.
2: I think he'd side with me. No, I'm kidding. All right, sit tight. Zach John King on the way for you in moments. Ella Langley, Morgan Wallen, and Ella's boyfriend, evidently. Mm-hmm. Tucker Wetmer, too.
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0: 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Hi, good morning. We're Jesse and Jay.
1: What's up?
0: Hello. Okay, have you heard about the new trend for kids' birthday parties?
1: What is it?
0: It's either genius or a nightmare. Mm-hmm. I'm not quite sure. Mm-hmm. But you know how grown-ups do bar crawls or pub crawls or whatever? The new concept, without the booze, is park crawls for kids' birthday parties. It actually sounds very cool. So you hit up 3 or 4 of the best parks and just playground to playground. And what makes it even cooler is you rent a party bus. More of like a school bus almost, you know? The video that's going viral, they put lights in this bus and these kids are going wild. They're all probably like 10. Maybe 8. So there's no car seats, none of that.
1: Yeah.
0: But they give you snacks on the bus as you go between parks and, oh my gosh, these kids are going insane. Like running onto this big bus and, I mean, it's kind of, I mean, the only expense is what? Snacks and a bus?
1: Yeah.
0: It's kind of genius.
1: Well, it's not a,
0: I mean, not that the
1: expensive
0: buses are cheap, yeah. But if you think about, you know, renting out, I don't know, Boomers or the Jumpy Place or whatever, plus you got to get all the pizzas and all of that, like, that's probably an expense. I don't know. But it's unique, and it's cute, and it's fun, and these kids are going wild. Mm. Park crawls.
1: I might do that.
0: Yeah?
1: Just as although I have to say, yourself? Yes, no. I'd be enjoying
0: it. Hey, kids, I got candy in my van.
1: But, you know, when we would do, like,

0: the Halloween crawl and stuff, one parent usually had a stacked stroller. You know, like there was more than a diaper bag underneath, if you know what
1: oh,
0: I mean.
1: Sure.
0: I don't think that's going to stay a adult beverage-free event.
1: Yeah, definitely not. I mean, if you hire a bus, you have a driver.
0: Yeah,
1: so
0: what's the point?
1: YOLO.
0: Oh, Lordy.
1: YOLO. I know, that's actually kind of my plans for Halloween. We're camping, so.
0: It'll be fun.
1: Yeah!
0: All right, we have Ella Langley, Loving Life Again, on the way next.
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0: 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It's officially official, Jay Turner.
1: What is it?
0: That Ella Langley and Tucker Wetmore are a thing.
1: I know. You told me that last week. I'm not happy about it. I mean, not that
0: well,
1: I
0: they left the Nashville Songwriter Awards together, and then they celebrated their, you know, their wins together. Mm-hmm. They were out holding hands, doing the thing. They were hiding it for a while, but not no mo.
1: No need to.
0: Yeah, now the pictures are coming out on them being on vacation together, and...
1: Good for them.
0: Yeah. Ella's found her fella.
1: Yep.
0: And Tucker found his brunette.
1: Yeah. It's a good thing I didn't know this before, because he was in town a couple of weeks ago and my son and I were schmoozing. I'd been like, dude, Ella, huh? He'd have been punched me in the face.
0: Probably why he
1: That's my girl, man. Don't be talking about her.
0: Yeah. Well, the dating rumors about them started like a year ago.
1: Yeah. I'd have been like, what does she smell like? Yeah. Like, what's her perfume? Like, what's her...
0: Ew.
1: That's not creepy.
0: Yes, it is.
1: No.
0: What's her perfume?
1: I guess so. But you know when you meet somebody who's really wealthy and you can tell that they just have, like really good... Like, it's not stuff you buy at Ross, no disrespect, but they have, like, $400 bottle of Tom Ford or whatever, and it's like, ooh, it's so good, that smell. Keith Urban's one of those people, you know? He just smells really good. I'll bet Michael Jackson smelled good, too.
0: This is weird.
1: Sorry.
0: He got all of his pants at Walmart, Michael Jackson.
1: I don't want to hear the rest of this joke.
0: All right, we'll move on.
1: Here's one from Morgan.

0: manifestation at its finest. Tucker Wetmore manifested himself a brunette.
1: Yeah.
0: Sunny Country High, it's Jesse and Jay. Good morning.
1: Or did he? Maybe he had the brunette before the song.
0: Ooh, it's possible. He's got her now, though. Bangs and all.
1: Mm-hmm. You think she'll keep the bangs forever?
0: Why not?
1: I don't know. I mean,
0: bangs are easy to have if you have a stylist.
1: Yeah. No, I just mean that girls are good at being chameleons. Like, I guarantee you Lainey Wilson had extensions on down at the show last week.
0: For sure.
1: Because it was down to her butt. And the next day you see it's at her shoulders.
0: It's for sure.
1: And that's okay. Guys can't really get away with that, though, because if men were to be like, you show up one day and then the next day you've got long hair, it's like, dude, really?
0: Freak.
1: Jessie flattened her hair one time with an iron or something. I was like, oh, your hair looks great. And she's like, I just ironed it. I'm like, ironed it? And I thought she had like an ironing board or

0: No, you straighten it. Yeah, no, my hair usually looks good, just not when I don't shower, which now with a child, I don't shower. So I should say my hair used to look good.
1: Not true. Cole Wetzel's on the way, so Morgan Wallen, too.
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0: Sunny Country 102.5 Mega Maroney, 6 months later. Mm. 6 months too late. For sure. Although, you know what's funny? Justin and I went on our first date in September. Actually, it was just passed. It was on September 26th. So, what was that? Saturday?
1: Okay.
0: We went on our first date, and it was like, yeah, cool, whatever, but it was long distance. So, then we didn't talk for 6 months.
1: Really?
0: And then we went again. We saw each other again and then went on a date in
1: May. So, wait,
0: May.
1: You went out on a date and then never even talked for six months?
0: No, we talked for a little bit, like for a couple weeks, and then it just kind of faded out.
1: Yeah.
0: But he was up north in San Jose, and I was here, and it was like, all right, cool. Like, it just totally faded out. And then we saw each other again in May of 2022.
1: And then he remembered how hot you are.
0: And then, yeah, we went to lunch the next day, and then we kind of stayed communicating from that time forward.
1: And now they're parents.
0: Look at us now.
1: Look at them now. Stella Lefty is on the way with Something to Lose next.
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0: So does Vincent Mason, by the way.
1: For real.
0: Who's a billionaire's daughter. Okay. Don't mess that one up, Vinny.
1: Seriously.
0: Stella Lefty and Vincent Mason, something to lose. New stuff from them on Sunny Country.
1: Hi, yes, the two of them are just locked and loaded in love.
0: Well, they'll probably get dethroned as the it couple right now in Nashville that Tucker and Ella have come out and
1: for said. For sure. Yeah. It's also coupling season, so who knows what's going to come out. You know, once you get into fall and you have a partner and that lasts through Valentine's Day. So, we'll see.
0: Most guys would hope that it ends before Valentine's Day. We save the money.
1: The guys do, but the girls try to please until Valentine's Day.
0: Oh, Lordy.
1: They need those dinner resis.
0: It's much less complicated being single, I'll tell you that now.
1: That's
0: it's a lot
1: thing.
0: More lonely, but it's way more or less complicated.
1: Some give and some take, huh? Here's Post and Morgan Wallen.
0: This is I Had Some Help, and in my case, I Need Some Help.

0: Mikey.
1: What the hell was I thinking? Was it worth it, more, Dirks? That's all I want to know. Was it worth it getting your tailgate peppered? Probably was worth it.
0: I think it was worth it. At least in the moment. Looking back at it now, he was probably like, bro, I got grounded for weeks.
1: He brings her home, and the dad's waiting in the driveway, and he's like, oh, let's get out of here. She gave me that look, and we sped right off again. Like, well, come back here.
0: Oh, jeez.
1: You know, you're shooting at your daughter, too, mister.
0: Yeah, seriously.
1: Come on. It's just a song. I get it. It's just a song.
0: I know.
1: Jessie's last day. She's got senioritis. She's going to be gone for the rest of the week in Nashville.
0: Mm-hmm.
1: Luckily for her, she's got me to babysit her house and her critters and stuff, so she doesn't have to worry. I mean, I'm
0: Thank
1: not the
0: you.
1: Neatest
0: Dog
1: guy anymore.
0: Thank expensive. I know. Are you volunteering for this instead?
1: Yeah, well, I didn't want anybody to know it, but...
0: Wonderful.
1: I just want to know how to disengage the camera system and stuff so you can't see me when I put my feet up on the table and eat Cheetos on your white couch.
0: Impossible. Cameras cannot be disengaged.
1: Lainey Wilson on the way. Morgan Wallen and some Zatch Top, too.
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0: Yeehaw. Sunny Country 102.5. It's Jesse and Jay. It's 826.
1: Yeehaw going on this weekend with the breakwave. Oh, that looks so awesome. You know what? I saw a national post on it, like from a national broadcast company. I don't know which one it was, but it made national news.
0: That's cool.
1: I know.
0: Because it was a rodeo at the beach? Or
1: yeah,
0: and
1: it was just so spectacular to look at. And the photograph, you know, Amy Joseph, who's the photographer in Pismo Beach, I think it's called Pismo Beach Photos, or Central Coast Photo. I don't know. I'm sorry, Amy. I should know your website. She's a brilliant photographer, and she had a media credential for that. And she captured some of the most amazing images. In fact, if you've been seeing a lot of it online over the weekend on socials, you probably saw a lot of her photos. But, gosh, I want to get one. There's one of a surfer and a horse.
0: Oh, that's cool.
1: A silhouette shot that I gotta get a big print of and hang in my house. It's so cool.
0: Wow.
1: Anyway, Cal Poly, you did it right. You did it right. Breakwave is cool. Plus, the Los Alamos old days, that was cool. I heard a lot of people texted me. Well, not a lot. A couple said, hey, your partner's doing it. Where are you? I'm like, no, I'm sitting at home. Enjoy myself.
0: They asked me not to come. What? Yeah.
1: No, they only had one mic.
0: Yeah. You know what's actually really funny about it is when they had reached out and asked me to announce the parade, I said, sure, but you got to get another person. Like, a parade, you have to go back and forth, float. You know, it's too much for one person to announce all the floats. Mm-hmm. And they were like, who do you have in mind? And immediately I threw my friend Sarah under the bus because she's the new owner of the 1880 Union Hotel.
1: There you go.
0: And I was like, she's Los Alamos all day.
1: Yeah, you got to. That's the other thing about it is you have to know the local. You can't,
0: yes.
1: Like, I wouldn't be as good at that. I mean, she's got the local color. Yeah,
0: well, and also, you know, she's owned it now for, I don't know, a year and a half, 2 years or something, and has put so much work into it, and I just thought it was a good opportunity for her to get out and do it, and she texted me immediately and was like, you son of a bee! Totally threw her under the bus, but she had a great time doing it.
1: Did you do your announcing from the Union Hotel?
0: It was about a block down.
1: Oh, I was
0: it was an eye shot, but we did it right on the corner of Centennial and Bell Street.
1: I would have camped out right in front and had the Bloody Marys flowing.
0: Oh, they delivered a little bit of
1: cheer
0: for us.

0: But yes, the parade was fantastic. Watermelon eating contest and balloon toss contest. Yeah. And just a day full of activities. Los Alamos really showed up. It was in the surrounding areas for sure. It was packed.
1: And Cruising for Life. That was fun, too.
0: Yes.
1: And
0: then
1: this great car show.
0: I saw a lot of Chevy Bel Airs around town, which is my favorite car. Very cool.
1: Yeah. Is that your favorite car, really?
0: Yeah, 57.
1: 57 Chevy Bel Air.
0: Yeah.
1: Random.
0: I love the wingtips. Yeah, it's a thing. But it's funny because, I mean, I started loving that car when I was too young to drive. Mm. And when I was like 16 or 17, my family wrapped a key on Christmas. They were like, go outside, go outside. And there was a 57 Chevy Bel Air matchbox car in the driveway. It was awesome.
1: That's funny.
0: I still have it. It's still on the shelf in my house.
1: That's cute.
0: Yeah.
1: I know. Cool. Well, we hope you had a fabulous weekend. I'm sure you found something to do. If you were looking for it, you certainly didn't have to look far. That's
0: a lot going on this weekend. Yes. Riley, and as we get into fall, all the fall festivals and things are happening.
1: So I'm ready. Ready, Riley Green's on the way for you. Corey Kent, even music from Dan and Shay. We're going to hear from Jordan Davis. And a classic from Faith Hill in just a bit, too. There's something you'd like to add to the list? 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
0: 805-925-KSNI.
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0: Sunny Country 102.5, Dirk Bentley, somewhere on a beach. Hi, we're Jesse and Dave. It's 6 minutes to nine.
1: Yeah, that's good math right there, girl. She even rounded up. Pause. She rounded up. That's 6.5 minutes away. She got a short timer disease, man.
0: Killing it.
1: Dung, dung, dung. Eastbound and down.
0: Did you hear anything or see anything about the VMAs?
1: No, not really.
0: I feel like it was all things Madonna and Taylor Swift.
1: That's the only thing I saw was Taylor. There was a...
0: Everything was Taylor.
1: Yeah, her giving Madonna a hug in the audience. That's the only thing I saw.
0: Madonna opened the VMAs, mm-hmm. and she had a song with Sabrina Carpenter called Bring Your Love.
1: Mm-hmm.
0: So they were talking a little, and then she transitioned to Danceteria with Charlie XCX. Mm. Busting out of a bathroom stall smoking a cigarette.
1: Nice.
0: Like, this woman is determined to make smoking great again or something. But it was interesting because when she was performing, she just had, like, the most random celebrities on stage with her.
1: Huh.
0: Julia Garner was there from Ozark, the blonde, curly-haired girl.
1: Yeah.
0: And for some reason, Seth Rogen was in, like, head-to-toe leather puffing a joint on stage with her.
1: What?
0: Like, what? It was so weird. It was so weird.
1: She's always been a one-off ever since Material Girl and earlier. But, I mean, you don't forget this is the woman that published a book of herself in, you know, nudes. She's always been a...
0: I'm good on her.
1: Attention grabber.
0: She's also 100.
1: Yeah.
0: Like, let's put some clothes on, huh? You know, like, you don't see Meryl Streep acting like that.
1: She's 100.
0: In pop music world, she's 100.
1: I get it.
0: I don't know.
1: Yeah.
0: But whatever. Kacey Musgraves did a cool Dolly Parton tribute, though.
1: Nice.
0: Yeah, she did her rendition of I Will Always Love You.
1: Mm.
0: And when Taylor Swift accepted an award, she was praising Dolly, too, and it was cool.
1: Yeah. Hard to ignore Dolly's impact on music.
0: Mm-hmm.
1: Not just country music, but, you know, lifestyle, music, fashion, all of it. And, like, Lainey Wilson said it really well in her song, WWDD, What Would Dolly Do? And if you run your life through that filter, I saw a great, well, I won't say it, it's too political, but I saw a great meme about Dolly's take on Christianity as opposed to the Christian Bible Belt's take on it, you know what I mean?
0: Mm-hmm.
1: And do it Dolly style. That's how you should do it.
0: Dolly style. Just do it with love.
1: Yeah. Yeah.
0: That's awesome.
1: Hey, our buddy John Spencer is on the line from Spencer's Fresh Markets. You have a good weekend, John. What do you got for us tonight?
2: Hey, well, of course, the last couple days of the current ad, and we got a Monday night football game, and, you know, a lot of people doing the gathering and watching the games and those chicken wings. What popular item that was over the weekend? $2.99 a pound, and tonight would be a nice night if you're gathering to watch the Monday night football game with some friends or family or different things like that. 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Of course, the London broil, maybe a good night for stroganoff or something along that line. Slice that up at $5.99 a pound. 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
1: Heck yeah, it sounds like a treat to me. 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

0: Sun and Country 102.5. Jason Aldean, don't tell on me. Mm-hmm. Jay Turner, don't tell on me.
1: Heart, don't tell on me. Don't let it show that I'm crazy for
0: her. Tell it to my heart.
1: Taylor Dane, I remember that one.
0: I don't know how that came in, but it happened.
1: Because it had the word heart
0: it
1: in it.
0: It happened.
1: Can't control spontaneous exuberance.
0: Take another little piece of my heart.
1: Now there's a gem right there, right? Janis Joplin. Not only that, but who did that song in the country world? Was it Martina McBride or Faith
0: Hill? I think it was Faith Hill.
1: Faith Hill. She crushed that.
0: Yeah.
1: Oh. I love country music.
0: I know. It really is.
1: We're lucky that we can rock from rock and roll, but if rock and roll tried to do something, it'd be a little like that.
0: Yeah. Coming for you. Here's

0: It's Chris Stapleton, Whitehorse, Sunny Country 102.5. Hi, we're Jesse and Jay.
1: Do you think if the knight in shining armor could only find a brown horse or a Palomino or a black horse, he'd be like, I can't go save the damsel in distress on a black horse.
0: Mm-mm, just can't do it.
1: Gotta get me a white horse.
0: Wow.
2: But sire, we have searched the country wide and far, and we cannot find a white horse for
0: Make
2: you.
0: Make one. Paint it. I kid.
1: And then he finds out that Rapunzel had extensions, and he tries to climb up, and they fly.
0: Hey, want to know something cool?
1: Yes.
0: I have a very close friend in San Diego, and they are in a book club. Yeah. And the book that her book club was reading was like an old kind of Western-y vibe book. Mm-hmm. So she was in charge of book club. So what she decided to do was bring all her San Diego friends here to the Central Coast, and they camped out at the Rigetti Ranch.
1: Really?
0: They got trailers and did horseback riding, like did bonfires, the whole thing. Everyone dressed westerny.
1: Did they know the Rigettis?
0: So fun. Yes.
1: I was going to say, because it's not like you can just reserve a spot at the Rigetti Ranch.
0: Rachel Rigetti's older sister hosted it.
1: Okay.
0: So it was so fun.
1: It just sounded like, hey, Rigetti Ranch, I want to do a dude ranch weekend at the Rigetti Ranch.
0: And Timmy handled it.
1: That's awesome.
0: Like, we like took Polaris's out and just lived the ranch life. It was so fun.
1: That's cool.
0: Yeah.
1: So. I don't know where she finds the time to do anything other than parent. But she does the book club and weddings and off to Nashville. Yeah, you got the life, girl.
0: This weekend, yes, Justin was off on Friday, so I was able to do Friday rancher life, book club rancher life. And then Saturday had a wedding. Sunday did the Los Alamos parade. Mm-hmm. And then came home and spent the rest of the day with my kid while we packed for our trip for Nashville.
1: I would have taken today off. She's like, she's off the rest of the week. I would have just been like, you know what? I'm the whole week. You don't even count on me.
0: What did I do?
1: I don't know what you were thinking.
0: I'll be here one more hour and then I'm out. I'm out.
1: That's funny. Well, we have some tunage on the way from Justin Murr, who, by the way, Justin ducked out of country for, you know, a month or two to get himself together.
0: Mm-hmm.
1: And he's better off for it. He says that he's happy not drinking and
0: for sure.
1: He's ready to start a new chapter in his life, which is cool. Also, Stella Lefty coming up for you in a few moments. Hudson Westbrook, Josh Ross, and maybe something for you. I don't know.
0: 805-925-5764.
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0: Lordy.
1: It goes by so fast, Jay Turner.
0: Well, get ready for it, because you're going to be my age. It's like... The hourglass keeps getting smaller and smaller and smaller.
1: I want to freeze every moment with my son now. There's but I also cannot wait to hear his little voice and hear him like have opinions and whatever.
0: There's been so many...
1: Look at this picture of him from yesterday phases. With his daddy.
0: Oh, it's so cute. They're both the Niners gear.
1: Yeah, it was so funny. We got to the Los Alamos parade, and they were like, oh my gosh, the boys have matching jerseys. And I was like, yeah, would you like to guess who got my son dressed today?
0: Well, it was game day.
1: Totally, and the Niners won, and it was darling.
0: And now he's going to have to do it forever, because if he doesn't do it one week and they lose, he'll be like, they didn't win because I didn't put Austin.
1: I see, plus he didn't have his Brock Purdy jersey on. I made a joke to Justin yesterday that they both have the same middle name, Brock and Austin. It's got to be Lee. Broccoli. Just joking.
0: Only Jesse's in on her comedy
1: Justin
0: frequency.
1: Justin got it. Yeah. He left.
0: Okay. You're still on Sunny Country. On a

0: Hudson Westbrook painted you pretty.
1: Sunny Country, hi.
2: Jess and Jay. So. What are you doing? How are you doing?
1: I'm totally ready to go be on my flight.
0: Clearly. Mm-hmm. Are you even here? Hello?
1: Nope. Not
0: She's
1: here.
0: Not. Oh, why don't you just go then? Go on, get.
1: Go on,
0: We're
1: get.
0: Done with you. No, we're done with you for the week.
1: No.
0: And don't be bringing me any snow globes or anything back.
1: Oh, you know it's going
0: to
1: happen.
0: I don't want one. You know what? When we cleaned up the studio a little bit, I had to move some off to the side, and Jesse took it personally. I don't want you to take it personally. I'm not the snow globe guy.
1: I know. That's why I get them for you.
0: It's so crazy.
1: I know. But I won't, especially because you've been in Nashville 180 times.
0: Not only that, but you could buy Austi Posti something. Don't buy a $12 snow globe from me. You know those tourist traps? It's like, oh, this is cute, though. He'll like it. I do love and will forever cherish the Fecan Eat one that she brought me from Ireland.
1: That one's great, but that's a magnet.
0: I know, and I think she kind of meant it towards me, you know, like...
1: I just could see it being something you'd say.
0: Yeah. I do say it a lot. Awesome. In my own little way, you know. I am Irish, for crying out loud.
1: I'm currently checking in for my flight.
0: Nice.
1: I know. $90 to bring two suitcases.
0: Wow.
1: $45 a bag.
0: Wow. Oh, well. Thomas Rhett's coming up. That should cheer her up. Also, Lauren Elena, some Zach Top, Keith Eben, and Ella Langley, too.
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0: and Elena, her latest with Chase Matthew called All My Exes. Mm-hmm. Not a very unique title, you know?
1: They just dropped the live in Texas part.
0: Yeah, exactly.
1: Mm-hmm. I wonder if George Strait wants point. Nah, he's probably fine.
0: Oh, he's doing all right.
1: He's doing all right.
0: Yeah.
1: You know who else is doing all right, and he's playing at Stagecoach next year, is Garth Brooks. He's out on a North American tour right now. He's got this cool thing where he enters the stage from a piano. Oh. And
0: the piano lifts up?
1: No, the piano's there, but you think you can see underneath the piano because they've done that, you know, Las Vegas illusion thing with mirrors or whatever. And he pops out of the piano, and it, you know, you're like, well, how did he come out of that piano? Like, you can see underneath the piano.
0: He's been laying flat.
1: Yeah, no, it's cool. Garth is a showman for sure, and, you know, I'm not trying to bash on him, but, you know, he's one of those artists for me that once is enough, kind of. Like, I know that sounds blasphemous for some people, but even George Strait, I was that way. And I've seen George two or three times, but after the second time, I'm like, yeah, the first time, it's kind of like going to Graceland. Once is enough. Like, that's enough.
0: Yeah, that's true, actually.
1: But I have friends of mine that if Garth sneezes, they're like, oh my God, did you hear Garth put out a new... No, he sneezed. It was not a... It's not a single.
0: The only thing, though, I will say, not to go against your point, I agree that Graceland once is enough, but I can't tell you how much time I spent in that museum at the back of Graceland.
1: Oh, yeah.
0: I saw the house, cool, walked through it, yeah. But the museum part with, right, like, Elvis's old report cards, yeah, and, like, the first
1: Army
0: checks
1: uniform,
0: he was, yeah, yeah. I was in there for probably 2.5 hours. Yeah. I loved that kind of stuff.
1: When I went the last time, the Elvis movie had won an Oscar, and they had a whole Elvis movie section where they had the set, you know, and everything in there now. So, that part is constantly evolving. The first two times I went to Graceland, it was pretty much the same. I mean, you could walk on the Lisa Marie and go on his plane and stuff, mm-hmm, but now it's totally different and probably worth it. In fact, I'm supposed to go to Memphis in a couple of weeks. Shall I do Graceland again? I don't know. Maybe.
0: When are you going to walk there?
1: I'm walking in Memphis with my feet 2 feet off the ground. I do like Beale Street, though. Beale Street is a party town, party street for sure.
0: Yes.
1: I just don't party that much anymore.
0: As soon as Austin starts walking, I'm going to post him in that song.
1: Okay.
0: Walking in Memphis.
1: You should do Austin.
0: Maybe I should do Walking on Sunshine.
1: Sit tight. 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

0: Oh, it's so funny. Zach Top, by the way. I never lie. Sunny Country 102.5, Jesse and Jay in the morning. 2 years old, that song is already, believe it or not. But you know, it's funny. I saw a clip on Instagram of Zach Top when he was like 7, singing at on the front porch, or, you know, yodeling practically. I mean, he was so country. That kid, you know, he ain't lying when he said he's been doing it all his life. That's crazy.
1: That's amazing. Yep. Speaking of that sweet little boy, Waylon Estes, you know?
0: I see him all the time.
1: Yes. He sang the national anthem at the Old Days Parade.
0: Yeah, how'd he do?
1: It was so cute.
0: Yeah, I've seen him singing a couple times.
1: There's nothing cuter than a 7-year-old with a mullet.
0: Yeah, singing the national anthem.
1: Best.
0: He's actually become quite a star on Instagram and stuff. He's been out to the Pendleton Roundup and doing lots of stuff. And he was on a Sunny Country Kids Christmas a few years ago. So
1: sweet kid, for sure.
0: Yeah, definitely a talented little bugger.
1: All right, well, I am off Tuesday to Tuesday.
0: Yeah.
1: So I will see you in a week.
0: Tuesday to Tuesday. All right, enjoy your time.
1: Thank you.
0: We shall miss you.
1: I hope you have a great week without me.
0: Remember what I said, when you go to Broadway one night, take Justin to Robert's Western World for a fried bologna sandwich and a PBR at 2 a.m.
1: We're just so busy that
0: day. You won't regret it.

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1: Luke Bryan featuring Luke Combs. Finders Keepers. Finders Keepers. Losers Drinkers. So double down on some strong. Morgan Wallen. Been by now. If it was meant to be, we'd have been by now. We wouldn't have to keep trying to work things out. Tucker Wetmore. Who told you that?

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the pride of Dixon, California. Johnny Party, head over boots on Sunny Country 102.5. Hey, it's Catfish. Happy back to work, back to school Monday. Morgan Wallen,

Leslie Cook in your place on Sunny Country 102.5. How's your weekend? Did you do anything fun? Well, today could be fun because it's National Drink Beer Day. It's also National Good Neighbor Day. I think those two go hand in hand. Just no wild parties today during the daylight, please. Here's Lee Bryce. Hard to Love.

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0: on Sunny Country 102.5, and he's going out with Ella Langley, if you hadn't heard that. And here they are together on the playlist. I think Mr. Music is kind of a matchmaker today, and a TikToker went viral for getting rejected by Ella Langley. He asked her how many likes he would need to take her on a date. What do you think she said? No, that's wrong. She said, there's not enough in the world. So then he posted a video offering her flowers. Well, they weren't even

Kelsey Ballerini and Kenny Chesney on Sunny Country 102.5. One of the coolest things I ever saw was her in concert with Kenny Chesney popping up on stage. They were touring together. Kelsey Ballerini's mom came on stage, and they all sang that song together. It don't get no better than that. Hey, looking for something good on TV tonight? Of course, I can't help you there, but you got The Voice. 9 o'clock, NBC, part 4 of the blind auditions. God bless those people. You're going to see this guy there, Riley Green.

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look moving on. Josh Ross, Sunny Country, and Hate How You Look. Well, continuing our Jelly Roll watch, apparently he said in an interview last week that he's achieved everything he's ever hoped to in music, and that he would leave the music business to work at a homeless shelter if that's where he was asked to go.

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1: 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Finders Keepers. Losers Drinkers. So double down on some strong. Luke Combs. 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

0: 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Check it out. Nobody's going to answer the phone. 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

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I'm broke. 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

0: 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Fill out the little thing that says, who do you want to nominate? And you write the teacher's name in there and the class and the school and all that fun stuff. 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
1: 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Pour me a drink.
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1: Jason Aldean. 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

0: 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Hey, hon, Chris Young's coming over. Okay. What do you mean for what? It's National Beer Day.
1: Why do you think?
0: Post Malone with Blake Shelton. Pour me a drink. Oh, yeah.

Lee Bryce and Oh Yeah, One of Them Girls on Sunny Country 102.5. Jason Aldean married one of those girls. She was a fan, and she was on American Idol, and he met her, and he got divorced, and then, well, they got married. Here's his number one song, Don't Tell on Me.

0: Luke Combs and Where the Wild Things Are on Sunny Country 102.5. And speaking of which, I got a catfish fun and crazy fact for you. Did you know a lion's roar can be heard up to 5 miles away? Wow. So could my mom calling us for dinner.
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2: Monday evening, you're probably thinking about what to have for dinner.

0: We're thinking about what to have for dinner, and I got the perfect guy on the line to tell us what to have. John Spencer from Spencer's Fresh Markets. What do you think, bud?
1: Hey, well, of course, the last couple of days of the current ad, and we got a Monday night football game, and, you know, a lot of people doing the gathering and watching the games, and those chicken wings. What popular item that was over the weekend? $2.99 a pound, and tonight would be a nice night if you're gathering to watch the Monday night football game with some friends or family or different things like that. That would be a good one. Of course, the London Broil, maybe a good night for stroganoff or something along that line. Price that up at $5.99 a pound, that'd be a good one. And of course, what would be the plate of nachos for tonight? The extra lean ground beef, $5.99 a pound. Kraft shredded cheeses, $2 for $5. Rosarita beans, $3 for $5. Falafel tortilla chips, $2 for $5. 99-cent Roma tomatoes and 99-cent Dallas avocados. That's a pretty good play to Super Nachos to snack on and watch the game tonight as well.
0: Heck yeah, it sounds like a treat to me. How about the produce aisle?
1: Produce aisle is brimming. 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The watermelons are still eating fabulous. $3.99 each for the large seedless. Red seedless grapes, $0.99 a pound. 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
0: Yeah, and you never want to skip a trip to the service deli either. 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

Shaboozy, Sunny Country 102.5, and it's a bar song. Everybody getting tipsy, and it's all fun and games until they give you that little card, and I still don't know what it says on the little card. Still don't. Stella Lefty has hit number one, not on one chart, but on two with this song right here. The American media-based chart, as well as the radio airplay chart. Her debut single to country radio, Boston.

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Now, is it my imagination, or do you hear duets from country music couples who have just gotten together? And I always think, did they do the duet before they got together, or did they get together, then do the duet? This one, I'm going to say before. It's Coe Wetzel, Ella Langley,

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Ella Langley, Morgan Wallen, I Can't Love You Anymore on Sunny Country 102.5. So did you send your kid away to college? Well, heads up. Hopefully he's not at this college in Arizona. A fraternity there is on suspension. Yep, double secret probation. After being accused of forcing members to swallow live goldfish. Oh, man. Would you do that? I mean, they go down real smooth, I think.

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1: 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Are you kidding? Jesse and Jay in the morning. I mean, come on. 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

0: The perfect guy on the line to tell us what to have. John Spencer from Spencer's Fresh Markets. What do you think, bud?
1: Hey, well, of course, the last couple of days of the current ad, and we got a Monday night football game, and, you know, a lot of people doing the gathering and watching the games, and those chicken wings, what popular item that was over the weekend, $2.99 a pound, and tonight would be a nice night if you're gathering to watch the Monday night football game with some friends or family or different things like that. 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Of course, the London Broil, maybe a good night for stroganoff or something along that line. Slice that up at $5.99 a pound, that would be a good one. And of course, what would be the plate of nachos for tonight? The extra lean ground beef, $5.99 a pound. Kraft shredded cheeses, $2 for $5. 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Falafel tortilla chips, $2 for $5. 99-cent Roma tomatoes and 99-cent Dos avocados. That's a pretty good play to super nachos to snack on or watch the game tonight as well.
0: Heck yeah, it sounds like a treat to me. How about the produce aisle?
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